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1: Let's get the party started. See you at the bar, you was hardly talking. That's when I knew that your heart was scarring. 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Like, wait, babe.

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Sit around and talk about the good times, that didn't even happen. I mean, why are you laughing? Must've missed that joke, let me see if I can find a reaction. 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
2: 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I look so good, you look so good. 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

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And I damn right the feeling I'm ready to die. Alex Warren. Emerald Eyes. Deutschlands Big Beats.

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0: You feeling me? 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